0: decade.
1: City Saturday afternoon with Wayne Hunt today, 23 to 3, 17 degrees. I'm a Leo. What are you?

0: Now that you got me. Greetings and welcome to Back to the Old House with me, David, here on 8K. This is show number 208. 2 hours of all killer, no filler, guaranteed to please tunes or your money back. And we're broadcasting live out of Christchurch in the South Island of New Zealand purely for oral lubrication.
1: Till I'm wrecked, won't you tell me what you expect? Is this to be a...
0: Coming from this week's show, singles going steady, Random Sarah Generator, the best thing I've heard all week, the second part of a two-part Cocteau Twin special, and yes, plenty more besides.

0: now that you got me.
1: So sit back and relax. Take a long pull slash draw on your recreational distraction of choice. While I, David, take care of the sounds, and you, that's you, go about your business in whatever form it takes. Being green with envy that I'm in Vietnam while you're listening to this. Despairing at the price of housing. Regretting not buying that EV. Oh, well, whatever it is, I'm here to help.

To begin this week's show, the Rosellos, I Can't Stand My Baby. Almost.

I'm all over the place. I'm doing too many things at once. Oh, God, what the hell? What the hell? I started the set up with the Zillows, and I Can't Stand My Baby from 1977. The only song in the world, I think, to use the word Raj. Then Rich Kids and Rich Kids from 1978's Ghosts of Princes and Towers, including some killer bass playing courtesy of Glenn Matlock. And finally, The Strokes with You Only Live Once from 2006's First Impressions of Earth. What's the best thing I've heard all week? The People Clamour. It's Alborough Band. Alborough of all places in Suffolk. I used to go there for childhood holidays. And the track called Thousand Rabbits. The band's called Thousand Rabbits, and the song's called Rubik's Cube. It's out now on Young Records, and it is absolutely superb. Oh, I've been in a trouble today. What am I going to do? Here we go. Let's try this.

bones are breaking. 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Broken biscuits. Living room, broken bones. Scenes cut because the copy's cracked. Smithereens across the carpet. Broken biscuits. Can a river stop its banks from bursting?

listening to Back to the Old House with me, David, here on 8K, having a bit of a technical nightmare today, but that's the way it goes sometimes. I can't seem to get my second laptop to be working effectively, and it's causing some real shit. That was English Teacher and Broken Biscuits from the magnificent album called This Could Be Texas, released in 2004. What was I going to say about it? I'm sure that we should be overdue new music and maybe a tour to this side of the world. Who knows? We'll have to just wait and see. And before that, best thing I've heard all week, A Thousand Rabbits, a new Rubik's Cube. Very English teacherish and dry cleaning-ish and really good. Really good. Best thing I've heard all week. Fantastic stuff. Time now for this week's random Sarah generator, playing a random single from Sarah's 100 single catalogue. And this week, the spinner stops at number 86, 1993's Top 40 Sculpture by Melbourne Sugar Glider. Some lovely brass on this track. Really, really magnificent stuff. I'm just pausing, filling in time while I try and find the tracks all over the place, like a madwoman. No. No. Yes. Fuck.

Oi, make you a go on so, like you a Billy the Kid. But you so chigga happy. Every little thing you twing. You go on, buckshot around the corner, wait for you.

Oh, magical stuff. That's Bradford. And Skinstorm from, oh, what was that, 1988, before that Jetstream Pony and Bubblegum Nothingness from, just a single release at that time. There was an album, I bought it, I can't remember what the album's called, actually. Before that, The Pains of Being Pure at Heart and Heaven's Gonna Happen Now from 2011's Belong. And starting us off, the really excellent Top 40 Sculpture by the Sugar Gliders from 1993, this week's Sarah Random.

generator. Now, last week, I had the top 10 Cocteau Twins tracks of all time, but only numbers 10 down to 6. This week, it's the second of the set, so we're going from 5 down to 1. So, first up, number 5, if you will, Carolyn's Fingers from 1988. Fraser described the Blue Bell Noll album as the sound of the band going with the flow without expectations. And you can hear it in the ecstatic Carolyn's Fingers. The sound is poppy, but utterly their own. Extravagantly rolling her R's, you sense her delighting in what her voice can do. Number 4 of the greatest Cocteau Twins tracks of all time, Laurel Lee, 1984. There's a surprisingly funky undercurrent to Laurel Lee. You could, at a push, dance to it, albeit in a like-no-one's-watching kind of way. What's it from that track? Treasure. That's right, from Treasure. But its beauty lies in the interplay between the music, a murky cloud of guitar and synth, and Fraser's vocals, an awesome multi-track patchwork of gasps, coos, even snarls. At number 3, IKEA Guinea from 1985, from the IKEA Guinea EP. More than any band, Cocteau Twins inspired the purple strain of music journalism mocked with the phrase cathedrals of sound. But how do you capture the shimmering, fluttering magic of IKEA Guinea without florid metaphors? Well, perhaps in more earthy terms deployed by Guthrie. As he said at the time, it pisses over most things we've ever done. At number 2, Cherry Coloured Funk from 1990, from the album, Heaven in Las Vegas, of course. It says something about how far ahead of the game Cocteau Twins were. That sound they began exploring in 1983 sounded perfectly of the moment in the shoegaze era of 1990. But on Cherry Coloured Funk, they outstrip their imitators. Its shift from moody verses to enraptured choruses divine. And then, at number 1 of the greatest Cocteau Twins tracks ever, Pearly Dew Drops Drops, from 1984, from the Spanglemaker EP. There you go. You can argue for hours about whether it's their best track, but if you wanted to play someone who'd never heard Cocteau Twins, something that absolutely encapsulated their unique appeal, unintelligible lyrics, booming drums, chiming effects-laden guitar and all, Pearly Dew Drops Drops would be it. It's a blissfully melodic song blessed with an entirely extraordinary vocal performance by Fraser, swooping, wailing, simultaneously utterly impassioned and completely incomprehensible, as if she's singing in tongues at some wild beatific state. Cocteau Twins may have proved hugely influential. The entire subgenre of dream pop exists in their shadow, but 40 years on, no one has ever really sounded like this. So here, first up, I'm trying to gather my thoughts again. Carolyn's Fingers. Oh, what a show. It's turning to shit. We'll make our best of it. Best fist of it. There you go.

Listening to Back to the Old House here on 8K with David. I am... It's all over the place today. It's all over the place. I am recording this here in my studio in Melbourne in Australia, but we're broadcasting live out of Christchurch in the South Island, New Zealand. This is show 208, and I've been doing this for maybe it's the fifth year now and enjoying it very much indeed. That's a huge amount of satisfaction out of putting these shows together. I really, really do. I can't put a price on it. My mental health and just general enjoyment of music. It's hard to sit and listen to music all the way through. This is my 2 hours a week when I record the show that I really listen to everything I play and take huge satisfaction, enjoyment and pleasure out of it. Before me banging on, telling everybody how much I love music, I played the top five Cocteau Twins tracks of all time in reverse order. number one, Pearly Dewdrops Drops. Number two, Cherry Coloured Funk. Number three, IKEA Guinea. Number four, Laura Lee. And number five, Carolyn's Fingers. Now, earlier this year, Dry Cleaning released their new album. Let me just get back to where I was. Oh, God, it's all going badly wrong. I'm only operating out of one laptop and it's driving me insane. Where did I get to? Yes, Dry Cleaning, album of the year. There's a new single, yes, with the backdrop of the band's rich soundscape of early 80s US punk and hardcore. Really? Who writes this stuff? What we do know is that Florence Shaw provides abstract lyrics partly about someone who hates attention. She comments in this track, a lot of attention makes them feel sliced up, so they fantasize about being hidden inside a huge flower bud and about being anonymous in a crowd at night. The image of a brown mark from a fingernail pressed into a petal inspired some of the lyrics. I thought about peony buds not opening and then browning and their tightness. Yes, tightness indeed. Here we go. Here we go. God, all over the place. What am I going to do?

Oh, frighteningly good. Frighteningly good. That's dry cleaning and sliced by a fingernail, a single only release at this stage, but magnificent nonetheless. I mean, really, you know, they just get better and better. Do they not? Do they not? hey, I was just going to say that this came up as a random track on my iPod the other day.

Oh, fantastic stuff. I hated that when it came out, and now I absolutely adore it. And I wish I'd spent more time listening to it when it did come out. But I did buy it eventually, I think about maybe 12 months after it was released, but it took me a while to sort of get my head around it. For whatever reason, I don't know, naturally disinclined to like anything unless it's just three chords and a big loud voice. But that was Haircut 100 and Favourite Shirts, Boy Meets Girl, the 12-inch mix. Available as a single on Pelican West from 1981. And before that, Funkapolitan, and the brilliant As the Time Goes By, also from 1981. It's a time when, you know, tables were turned and people were starting to kind of, what was it? Is that just pre-New Romantic, just pre, around that time, people started to dress up, feel good, still listen to what they wanted to listen to. Their tastes were broadened, but they were throwing off the grey drabness of long overcoats and all that kind of stuff. All that kind of stuff. Indeed. He says, stalling for time. Oh, yes, that's right. Sweeter Still is an Adrian Sherwood dub reinterpretation of The Sweetest from Nightmares on Wax's iconic album Inner Space, Outer Sound, featuring additional instrumentation from the Unused Sound family, including Alex White on sax, Ian Powell on percussion, Cyrus Richard on organ, and crucial, Tony guitar. Adrian Sherwood transforms the track into a deep, exploratory dub version.

0: Security.
1: Oh, hello. Is that reception, London Weekend Television?
0: This is security. Reception's gone off duty, sir.
1: Oh, I see. I'm supposed to meet somebody in reception, and I wanted to know if they were there waiting.
0: What the person you're supposed to meet?
1: Haile Selassie.
0: Haile?
1: Selassie.
0: Is that Haile Selassie, yeah? No.
1: Could you possibly, if he does, he will come in very shortly. Mm-hmm. Would you tell him that Marcus Garvey phoned?
0: Mm-hmm.
1: And that I will meet him, well, it's meet him in Babylon and Ting.
0: Yes, when Marcus comes in, right?
1: Yeah.
0: And you're supposed to wait for him to come in.
1: Oh, is that him, Selassie?
0: No, it wasn't him, it was a cab.
1: He's a black gentleman.
0: But when he comes in after you, you're going to meet him at, where was it?
1: Babylon.
0: I can't remember this.
1: Yeah, Babylon and Ting.
0: Babylon and Ting.
1: That's it.
0: Right, you are.
1: Thank you, God bless you.
0: Bye.

0: tee up, playing out of another minute. So, Tales of Dub from the what year?
1: Oh,
0: 1992 album, Tales of Dub. This is Back to the Old House with David. Let's finish off a 15-minute track, during which time I fed the cat and try to do a few more clues on today's age crossword. I hope I can't focus today.

time now for this week's Singles Going Steady. We get a celebration of that most perfect of all. That's the 7-inch single. And this week's quartet of quintessential delights are all Scar Gems from 1969. First up, Andy Capp and Papa Top on Tiger Records. The Pioneers and Long Shot Kicked Debucket, my favourite of the four, actually, on Trojan. Toots and the Maytals and Pressure Drop on Beverly's Records. And finally, the Crystalites and Stop That Man on Crystal Records. Papa Top, Sipa Sip, Papa Top, Sipa Sip.

You're listening to this week's Singles Going Steady feature for Classic. Seven-inch singles, Ska 7-inch singles from 1969. I've missed one out, haven't I? Here it is.

0: Yes, there you have it. God, I'm just hoping to say, sing so steady. I've said all of them. I'm going to go straight to the next track now. It is the magnificent Sister Nancy.
1: Tinkle bum bum, blue whistle arms on me again. Little different style, different fashion, you know?

That's Sister Nancy and Bam Bam. This is David. It's been a good show of music, but my presentation skills have been shit. I'm going to play a killer cover version now. I'm not going to do the usual intro thing. I'm just going to play this. It is Jim Reed's version of The Saints, I'm Stranded.

That's Jenny Beth and Broken Rib, as uncompromising as ever, from the album You Heartbreaker You. It came out late last year. Before that, Jim Reid, this week's killer cover version, his version of The Saints' I'm Stranded, originally released in 1976. I used to play this virtually every week on my show in Auckland on BFM. This is Grumpy Old Men and Wake Up. Oh, sorry. It's Jegsy Dodd and the Original Sinners. A song called Grumpy Old Men from the album Wake Up and Smell the Offie.

0: it's the Ginger People.
1: No.
2: All right, that's it. That's the end of edition 208 of Back to the Old House. Thanks for listening. Whether it's been the last 2 minutes, the last 2 hours, I...

0: the world of the bizarre and the beautiful. Russ Meyer, the man who knows what to do with beautiful women, now takes them all beyond the Valley of the Dolls. This is not a sequel. There has never been anything like it. 20th Century Fox presents Beyond the Valley of the Dolls. In color, rated X. No one under 17 admitted.
1: You talking to me? You talking to me?

0: Are you employed, Mr. Lebowski?
1: Wait, let me explain something to you. I am not Mr. Lebowski. You're Mr. Lebowski. I'm the dude. So that's what you call me, you know? His dudeness, or duder, or, you know, El Duderino, if you're not into the whole brevity thing.

First I shall deal with the results of indigestion when it reaches inflammation. Through its devious condition, there's eternal disruption, as for instance constipation, which brings about appendicitis. The patient then offends with halitosis, and so you must consult a dietitian and take

rheumatism caused by uric acid poisoning, the sanguine fluid, and with heartburn you are inflicted, and other diseases such as stricture, dyspepsia, and perhaps asthma. Other heart troubles would be

0: This was written by my favorite performer. Our favorite performer, isn't it? All of ours? You like him the best?
1: Oh, and there's a donation basket. Everyone wants to buy Lead Belly's guitar.
0: Oh, yeah. This guy representing the Lead Belly estate wants to sell me Lead Belly's guitar for $500,000.
1: Passing a basket, baby.
0: Yeah. I even asked David Geffen personally if he'd buy it for me. He wouldn't do it.

0: I love you.
1: Is that why you're sitting up with a cold ledger instead of laying down with a warm one?
0: Had a little trouble sleeping. Thought I'd go over the books.
1: You're still upset about this afternoon, aren't you? Honey, they were just three wise guys trying to be big men. You know, this is silly. Those three are probably 100 miles away from here by now. Besides, I can think of better things to do than talk about three weirdos.
0: Such as?
1: Your belt buckle's cold.

0: Oh, hello, yes. No, there's really no cause for concern. I can't, it's impossible. I'm terribly involved this evening. Yeah, I'll be over the first thing in the morning. Yes, you can count on it. Okay, good night.
1: Who is that?
0: The Phantom there is acting up.
1: Phantom? Jessica Phantom?

0: What's so damn funny?
1: Well, for one thing, a pregnant horse interrupting us now.
0: Starlight is a very expensive brood mare.
1: So's her owner. You sure it's Starlight that has the problem?
0: You know she's a fool.
1: Jessica? I thought she was just hoping.
0: Angel, you are jealous.
1: Me? No, why should I be? Just because some wealthy sex machine thinks my husband's the only vet in three counties.
0: Honey, you know I picked my filly some time ago.

Yeah, this is me. Look at me. 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I look like something the cats had in the alley last night. You know that ain't right. No. I mean, let me tell you something, woman. You made a big, fat, greasy bum out of me, and I ain't gonna stand for it. I gotta tell you something. Yes, here it is. You made me what I am today. I hope you're satisfied. You should be. You dragged and dragged me down till my very soul within me died. Yeah, not my shoes.

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I can't take it. Once is enough. You gonna put another one on me? You dirty dog. You ought to be ashamed of yourself. 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

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I'll give you that, because most men ain't man enough to do what you did.

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I watch the game, but I ain't laying bets. 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That's my way of staying fresh, yes. I watch my six, but mind my business. Figures I ain't gotta beg forgiveness. I pick whoever that I'm bearing with. No picks for bearing witness. It's psychosomatic, not a slip disc. On this go round, I might slow down, I got soul. These dang mind control patrols cajole. I gotta stand up to the peer pressure. I'm in your hood and I'm a good guesser. The past is not deleted, what I need is a refresher. Assuming I'm a student, what I need is a professor to get me through this next semester before I rot and start to fester. Faster, blowing the gaskets, a disaster. Born again, where this time? Work through some issues while my shoes get spit shine. Am I going nowhere like a Peloton ride? Of course I order everything on Amazon Prime. Servant of the Most High Divine. Trust me, it's been quite a ride. I'm still on it, I ain't quite arrived. I used to keep things itemized. Now every item set aside, cause every life I get revitalized. I make connections when I see reflections, but it's way too many interruptions, busy intersections. I know I do exist, but this is interesting. No matter what I do, I'm gonna do what I was destined. It's not a question, so every quest is excellent, as requested.

like a 3D printer. The only way to make it to moderate from beginners to terrifying to consider. Expert, some of my best work. Without a desk, without a dress shirt. But first, the whole universe. The secret's out though, so you ain't gotta doubt no more. You ain't gotta pout no more. You ain't gotta promo. Let your phone go. You're safer than a Volvo. From Volvo to revolver. But it ain't never over. Problem solver. 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Ain't about win or lose. 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

0: me, bro. 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
1: Sei giovane di spirito?

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Anytime, anywhere. Far don't it happen to we and the Asians them already. But in spite of all that, everybody was still shocked when we get the cold facts about that brutal attack. When we find out about the fire over New Cross. About the innocent life them will last.

us. About the physically scared, the mentally marred, and them relatives who take it so hard. And you know, although plenty people were surprised, if you know said them kind of thing there could have happened to we in a this year Great Britain, in a London today. And a few get frightened, and a few get subdued. Almost everybody had to sympathize with the loved ones of the injured and the dead. For this year massacre, make we come to realize it could have been me, it could have been you, or one of few we picnic them who fell victims to the terror by night. But wait, you know, remember how the whole of Black Britain did rock with grief, how the whole of Black Britain did turn a melancholy blue. Not the possible blue of the murderer's eyes, but like the smoke of gloom on that cold Sunday morning. But stop, you know, remember how the whole of Black Britain turned a fiery red, not the callous red of the killer's eyes, but red with rage like the flames of the fire.

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1: Is a hell of a something for true, you know. What a terrible price we have to pay, Doma. Just for live a little life. Just for struggle for survive. Every day is just worries and struggle and strife. Imagine so much young people cut off in them prime before the twilight of them time, without reason or rhyme, casting the shadow of gloom over with life. Look how the police and the press try them desperate best to put a stop to a quest for the truth. You remember? First them say it could be arson, then them say it could be not. First them say a firebomb, then them say it was not. Them imply it could a white, them imply it could a black, who responds for the attack against those innocent young blacks. Instead of raising the alarm, make the public know what go on. Plenty paper print pure lie for blind your public eye. And the police them plot and scheme, confuse and conceal. Me hear say, even the poor parents of the dead them try to use. But you know, in spite of them wicked propaganda, we refuse to surrender to them ugly innuendo. For up till now, not one of them, neither Stockwell, neither Wilson nor Bell, not one of them can tell we why. Not one of them can tell we who. Who turned that night of joy into a morning of sorrow? Who turned the jollity into an ugly tragedy?

0: I do what you want.
1: These souls, who for whatever reason are not at rest, are also not aware that they have passed on. They're not part of consciousness as we know it. They live.

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Who's gas in the pedal? Who's spirit in a level? 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I dream of deeper places, better than some sort of hell with inclement weather. Cut demons flee on sight, and we keep a peace with the laser lights. Draw for the weapon of choice. Life is sport, just sporty noise. 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My morning, a death of thought. Or warning people that I can't be bored. 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And a million deaths before you're born. 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

0: just have to know. 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That's where the focus is. So if it gets focused in the right way at the right time, it's gonna get done. But you have to.
1: Quale di queste parole è il sinonimo di

0: protected by Viper. Stand back. 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I thought you niggas was killing. Demented. The fuck you want me to do with this coward? Finish him. Send it.
1: Yo, you holding?
2: Damn,
1: I'm holding. You holding?
2: Yeah,
1: yo,
2: yeah,
1: let's ride,
2: yeah.
1: Nigga. Yo, come on, yo. We going to mess all this shit.
2: Hold up, man.
1: Yo, man, shut the fuck up, man. You ain't saying shit, bitch. You ain't holding. You holding?
2: I got the ass.
1: Yo, cause I'm seeing this cat. I'm seeing this cat up in here, man. The nigga just came in talking all this hardcore shit. What he was doing at the other jail. You know what I'm saying?
2: Fuck all that, man.
1: Yo, check it. I don't give a fuck.
2: I ain't with
1: yo,
2: all that
1: listen,
2: violence,
1: man, because you just be talking yeah, shit, man.
2: Hold up. Hey, yo, why you always want to step
1: to everybody,
2: man?
1: You suspect. Yo, just chill. Yo, yo, y'all niggas ride?
3: I'm a bust.
1: Yo, we going to take this nigga on a ride.
3: Yeah.
4: Straight up.
1: Straight rough ride. Yo, let's go. Let's the fuck about it.
2: Yo,
1: man, shut the fuck up, dog. Yo, come on. Yo, yeah, what's up, nigga?
2: What up?
4: Yo, what you mean, what's up, nigga? You don't know me.
1: Yo, hold up.
4: Oh,
1: fuck,
4: oh,
1: fuck,
2: yo, what the fuck is going on, nigga?
1: Yo, yo, yo.

0: Hello?
1: Lisa?
0: Yeah?
1: How you doing, bitch? How do you like living in that house we built together, huh? Do our kids like watching that bald bastard of a new husband kiss you in the morning? They want their real father, Lisa!
2: When you just can't be there in person, San Andreas Telephone, for those difficult conversations.

0: The title of this old love song is In the Shadow of the Pines, and I record it here in honor of Mrs. Nettie Burleson, who is a native of Mitchell County, North Carolina, and the mother of the Burleson girls, Miss Maud Ruth, who used to play and sing the old ballad so much. Maud still plays the fiddle, and Ruth is wonderful on the guitar. But this is a favorite of Mrs. Burleson, so I want to give her credit for keeping alive the fine old traditions of the Southern Highlands.
1: We wandered through the shadow of the pines, my love and I, as the wind was blowing freshly from the sea. When the sudden fitful darkness stole across the summer sky, and the shadow came between my love and me. Some hasty words were spoken, and almost unawares, hasty answers to unthinking anger lent. And our heartfelt bitter longings, and our weepings, and our prayers,

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0: Yeah, thanks.
4: This is a song called Plush.

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We know you have a choice when choosing an airline: awful, dreadful, or terrible. And we promise you, we're striving to be awful. Fly US. Sit back, relax, and shut up.

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I'm Michael Rosen, man, you get me? I'm here, say Radio Chiroma, 105.7. Don't move the dial, car, guess what? Stay tuned for the episode, Michael Rosen dancing. Mad.

0: Jim, it's me. It's Florence. She's been shopping.
1: What's all the noise about? I could hear you all the way from Marks and Spencer's. You know, there's no need to shout. I'm not deaf.

0: You guys gotta do something. There's this guy, Nasty Nate, who's after my cocktail fruit, and everyone here likes fresh fish, and then the squirrel master came out of left field and told me I'm his bitch, and help.
1: Ken, listen, man, we got a plan.
0: What is it?
2: It's not the most honest plan, all right? You might not like it.
1: We're gonna sell weed, yo.
0: Yeah, great, weed. Good, go.
2: All right.
0: Go!

Get up, stand up. Stand up for your rights. Get up, stand up. Stand up for your rights. 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
1: Why did you kiss my ear?
2: Why are you holding my hand?
1: Where's your other hand?
2: Between two pillows.
1: Those aren't pillows.

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We are alone, spurned by even the highest, the Galu. 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I would rather live here with Lisa than to live elsewhere without her. And she says the same of me. If God wills it, we shall live our lives here. However, we are determined to move ever northward, ever forward, toward the greater mysteries that lie ahead. Of this land, that time forgot.

through every forest, above the trees, within my stomach, scraped off my knees. I drink the honey inside your heart. You are the reason.

Germs are running scared. Last year, communists killed 34 hardworking Americans. 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Thank goodness, there's Blox. 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Some germs hate acid, some germs hate bleach. Blox kills indiscriminately.